0: 7-Eleven. Nights on the Wolf.
1: So, just a heads up before we even talk about this. Drunk driving, not funny.
2: Not funny, not good. Don't do it. It's stupid.
1: However, this story is pretty crazy, and it's the craziest drunk driving story I've ever heard. Mm-hmm. We'll get to it shortly.

0: person? No worries. We got you covered. It's Chad and Evan, Nights on the Wolf.
1: Now, by this point, you and I have been in the industry for quite a while, and we've heard a lot of drunk driving stories.
2: Sure.
1: And drunk driving is bad.
2: Terrible.
1: This one, extra bad.
2: Uh-oh.
1: Because the drunk driver was blind.
2: Oh, no.
1: Yeah. A blind motorist in the UK was pulled over for driving hammered. He was seen swerving all over the place, which I don't know why he'd be swerving all over the place. The alcohol, clearly.
2: Obviously.
1: And here's the crazy part, though. He had driven 150 miles from his home that night.
2: Okay, so
1: 240 kilometers, so he's not entirely blind.
2: He's legally blind.
1: Yes.
2: Yes.
1: And he said he got that far because he followed the taillights of the semi in front of him.
2: Oh.
1: Yeah, so he said he just kept following this. That doesn't sound like something a drunk person would do.
2: No.
1: You know?
2: They usually follow the ditch.
1: Yeah. Yeah. Don't do it. Again, don't do it.
2: So I actually came across that story.
1: Yeah.
2: And I scrolled past it because it didn't look like a real website.
1: No, it's
2: so
1: legit.
2: I didn't click on it. So it is a legit thing.
1: It is a legit story. Yeah. And honestly, I mean, again, don't drive drunk.
2: It's 2026.
1: But it is kind of impressive. Don't do it.
2: Don't do it. Impressive for mainly the fact that he is considered legally blind.
1: And it was on like the M6, which I believe is a very busy roadway in the UK.
2: Just followed the semi.
1: Yeah.
2: I did.
1: Yeah.
2: Hmm.
1: Yeah.
2: A little terrifying.
1: Slightly terrifying. Yeah. But the funny thing is I bet you he still drives better than half the people out on the roads. I got cut off this morning coming into work and there was nobody on the road.
2: One of those people like that goes on the highway and passes you and then immediately pulls in front of you.
1: Exactly what happened.
2: Idiots.
1: I cut him off back.
2: Good for you. Way to get him back.
1: That's
2: and teach
1: right.
2: him a lesson.
1: That's right.

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0: to stream everything. You know, all these streamers and influencers out there, they're streaming and influencing everything, Chad.
1: Oh, just streaming all over the place.
0: Sure, and that's what this guy tried to do, and that backfired pretty badly on him.
1: Yeah.
0: He lost a finger.
1: Streamed all over him, so...
0: I was gonna say this is on the internet, which I think there's probably some of those videos too. But yeah. No. Mm. It has to do with Rock in Rio. So those details coming up.

0: some excitement last night with Chad and Evan.
1: Well, a streamer has done something real stupid. Believe it or not. And probably not for attention whatsoever.
2: Oh, no.
1: A Brazilian streamer, Adelton Rodriguez. Mm-hmm. No one online is Lodk. I don't know, whoever that is. Anyway, he was broadcasting with a friend from Rio de Janeiro, from Rock and Rio.
2: Okay.
1: And so he had a ticket to the event, but he's like, you know what? I want to show another way into the festival. So he thought about getting a canoe, renting a canoe, and then canoeing his way in.
2: Uh-huh.
1: But instead, he saw a part of a fence near a gas station and decided, you know what? I'm going to climb over this.
2: Uh-huh.
1: So what does he do? He climbs over it, yeah. And then his ring finger on his right hand became caught on the barrier.
2: Oh, no.
1: Severely injuring his ring finger, they had to remove his finger.
2: Did he have a ring on it?
1: Yeah. Yeah.
2: He got stuck that way. That's, I forget what that's called, but it's gross. It's when it basically rips, like, the skin off your finger.
1: Yeah, and so he hurt himself so bad, they ended up having to remove his finger. The moron had a ticket to it. And then he didn't even get to enjoy it.
2: So he had a ticket where he could have just gone in the gate.
1: Yeah.
2: But he wanted to do this.
1: Because he's a streamer and he's funny. Oh, and yeah, so he's like, here's what he's... I looked at my hand and it was just bone because the whole finger had been ripped off. But all the skin had come off, he said. Noting that he only felt pain when the hospital cleaned his wound. Isn't that terrible? Hey, that'll teach you. That'll teach you.
2: Oh,
1: but he holds up his hand and he's got a natural shocker now.

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Water

0: missed them this morning? Aw, hey, don't worry. It's Chad and Evan, Nights on the Wolf.
1: I would say one of the biggest shows in rock and roll history happened last night, and nobody really made a big deal of it. Two major acts connecting and on the same bill, kind of out of nowhere. Talk about it in a bit.

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1: Foo Fighters opened for AC/DC last night.
2: Talk about, like, what an unreal bill.
1: Yeah, in Cleveland, right?
2: Yeah, and that's because the Pretty Reckless, tonight Taylor Momsen, is playing with Soundgarden, the surviving members of Soundgarden, at the kickoff to the NFL.
1: And Mike McCready.
2: And Mike McCready will also be doing Star Spangled Banner, I believe, too.
1: Yeah, listen, you want to talk about a show. And the thing is, too, you know that everybody bought those tickets for AC/DC in Cleveland, not knowing Foo Fighters were opening, because this was a last-minute thing.
2: Yeah.
1: And then all of a sudden you're like, oh, yeah, by the way, you're going to see Foo Fighters that night, too.
2: Yeah, and the price of your ticket isn't going up. Right? Like, if you were waiting to buy tickets till the last minute, your ticket price, they wouldn't have increased the ticket price.
1: No.
2: Now,
1: they shouldn't. Well, I shouldn't say. Some people would.
2: Yeah. Well, yeah. Yeah, that's true.
1: Yeah.
2: But looking here, consequence of sound is saying, like, they played 10 songs, but then other people that were at the show saying, no, they played 13, because, like, Times Like These, My Hero, and Learn to Fly were before Learn to Fly. Sorry. So 12 songs on there. So, yeah, pretty crazy.
1: I'll tell you this. Foo Fighters will be in Saskatchewan Tuesday. They're forecasting 14 degrees in Regina that day, so it'll be a little chilly. But here's the thing, too. AC/DC playing Winnipeg, not this weekend, next weekend.
2: On the Sunday, right? The 20th?
1: Yes.
2: Yeah.
1: That show has Blue Dot Fever, man.
2: Real
1: there
2: bad.
1: Are so many tickets left for that show. Like, the floor is empty.
2: Really?
1: It is crazy how many tickets are left.
2: Outside of the pit.
1: Outside of the pit, yeah. I can't see a pit at AC/DC being overly active anymore.
2: But, no, likely not.
1: But I don't know. I've been surprised before at shows.
2: Hey, I've said one of the biggest pits I've ever seen. George Thorogood.

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1: Massive day.
0: It is the kickoff of the NFL season. Mm-hmm. People have been waiting a very long time for this, Chad.
1: Yeah, that's right.
0: And it kicks off today, and we'll talk about what's going on with Seattle and New England right away.

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1: Everybody get up.
0: When Space Jam made basketball and cartoons cool. Wait a second, cartoons were always cool.
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0: The NFL kicks off tonight. People very excited for this. I got AI to analyze my my fantasy team.
1: Yep.
0: And they said I suck. but no, it kicks off tonight. The defending Super Bowl champ Seahawks hosting the New England Patriots. Tonight there will be some great music. Right, Mike McCready will be there.
1: Yep.
0: And you're going to have the surviving members of Soundgarden with Taylor Momsen singing.
1: Mm-hmm.
0: So very exciting that way. But there are some new rules coming into play with the NFL this year. The receiving team for kickoff, they now only need to have 5 players at their 35-yard restraining line.
1: Uh-huh.
0: Teams can declare an onside kick at any point during the game, regardless of score or quarter. They must declare the attempt beforehand.
1: Not sure why you'd do it, but okay.
0: Yeah, well, that's the thing, right?
1: Yeah.
0: There's a 3-strike suspension. So this is between the NFL and NFLPA. Policy triggers an automatic 1-game suspension for any player who accumulates 3 violations for specific dangerous fouls.
1: Yeah, okay.
0: I think that's a great rule. If you're continuing to do the same thing, you should get the 1-game suspension.
1: Yeah, I mean, yeah, sure. And there are repeat offenders in the NFL. You know,
0: oh, for sure there are.
1: Yeah.
0: The first-time offenses for certain dangerous plays carry a 50% fine. Refunds if players have no other infractions.
1: Mm-hmm.
0: A strict no-refund rules will apply to fighting, throwing punches, violent gestures as well. Now there's going to be head coaches can officially designate a member of their sideline staff to throw the challenge flag.
1: Hmm.
0: Yeah. And that's a big deal, but I guess are you hiring someone to throw that flag then, right? So maybe that's one less thing for the head coach to worry about. And
1: yeah, but the head coach still makes the call.
0: Right.
1: So what do? Like, they just point at the guy with the flag?
0: They're yeah.
1: Like, do you.
0: This is your job. This is what you've been waiting for.
1: It's hard to pull the flag out of my pocket.
0: And now league personnel can consult directly with on-field officials to evaluate and enforce player ejections for anything.
1: They haven't been able to do that to this point?
0: Yeah, I guess not. Penalty was initially flagged on the field, too. Mm-hmm. So they're going to be right in their ears even more.
1: So set that fantasy football lineup. Get her in place because you don't want to miss out on it. And I know last night there were still some people doing those last-minute fantasy football drafts.
0: That's when we did ours.
1: Last night you did?
0: Yeah.
1: Yeah. Who's your quarterback?
0: I can't remember.
1: I have Drake May, so I'm going to be watching tonight. But
0: I think I tried to... Actually, I was going to pick him, and then he went right before I was going to pick him, so it ended up not working out for me.
1: I usually go for Josh Allen, but somebody got it before me.
0: Are you actually in a money one this year?
1: No, I don't do money ones, because I feel...
0: You do that kind of gambling in other ways?
1: I gamble anyway on other, like game by game, not on fantasy. I can't do that. I'm not good enough with fantasy.

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1: Mm-hmm.
0: You're going to have to refer to it as something else now.
1: Yeah, I saw this. I like it.
0: They are changing the name of the show, South Park.
1: Temporarily.
0: Maybe.
1: Maybe not.
0: We don't know. But we'll tell you what the name change is coming up.

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0: Not a morning person. No worries. We got you covered. It's Chad and Evan. Nights on the Wolf.
1: Oh, man. That kind of caught me off guard.
2: Good sneeze.
1: Oh.
2: Trey Parker and Matt Stone, these guys have cojones like nobody out there.
1: They don't take themselves very seriously either, eh?
2: So, South Park, I believe the new season starts next week.
1: It is, yeah.
2: And they're going after Trump once again, which not a big shocker. And they're making fun of Trump's renaming of Lake Ontario to Lake America, Gulf of America, and now maybe even changing New Mexico to New America.
1: Well, they're actually, the rumor is there's other states too. Like, there's going to be North America, South America.
2: Well, yeah, so here's the thing. South Park has changed their name, the name of the show, to South America.
1: Yeah. It's great.
2: And they said this in a statement. Inspired by the bravery and patriotism of Apple and Google, because they changed the Lake America on the maps,
1: yeah,
2: we are changing the name of South Park to South America. We especially want to thank our parent company, Paramount, a Skydance capitulation. And the reason they call it a Skydance capitulation is because Paramount and Skydance basically give in to Donald Trump on everything. Thus, you know, Stephen Colbert being fired and all that stuff. So they don't care. They don't care.
1: No.
2: They're like, fire us.
1: Go ahead, cancel us. We'll end up on YouTube.
2: We'll go somewhere else. We'll make a lot of money elsewhere. It doesn't matter anymore. We don't care. You could bet this year, I'm guessing,
1: it'll be their biggest ratings.
2: Well, last year was huge.
1: I think this year's going to be bigger.
2: And they're just, I mean, last year, the amount they went after Donald Trump was crazy. Like, some of the stuff they did, I was just like, how are they getting away with this stuff?
1: Mm-hmm.
2: And then this year, you know that they're really going to focus on the Canada-America battle.
1: Which is fantastic.
2: Yeah.
1: It's going to be great satirical humor.
2: Maybe
1: right?
2: They'll bring back Blame Canada.
1: 100% they will. Maybe they'll update it, maybe.
2: I would hope. But I think Blame Canada is what? How many years old? Well, that came out when I was in like grade 10.
1: It was a long time ago.
2: Isn't it crazy how we always put things into grades?
1: Yeah, well, and this book, because you got to look, like South Park came out in 97, right?
2: Yeah, and then the movie came out not long after that. But it's not South Park. Tuning in to new episodes of South America starting next week.

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1: Star Wars franchise just keeps making money.
2: Sure does.
1: He's rolling in those dollars with new shows and a new one coming out next year. But the old ones, in fact, the oldest Star Wars, they're still making bank off of it. I'll tell you how in a few minutes.

0: with Chad and Evan.
1: I would argue that Disney has ruined Star Wars.
2: Probably.
1: Absolutely thrown it. Like, at one point, Star Wars was a very special thing. If there was a... There was the original trilogy, of course.
2: Yeah, and then came out with the prequels, which were great.
1: Yeah, but even that was kind of like... I think a lot of hardcore Star Wars fans were like, yeah, it could have been left alone.
2: But I think a lot of them really enjoyed it.
1: Yeah. I mean, but now you look on Disney Plus, there's a new Star Wars thing coming out every week.
2: Yeah.
1: But if you're a fan of the originals, well then, Star Wars Episode 4... Yeah, I guess it would be episode 4, right?
2: Yeah, but it is the first one.
1: It's the first one. A New Hope.
2: Yeah.
1: Will screen at select IMAX 70mm film locations beginning February 19th, 2027 to celebrate 50 years since its original release.
2: Really?
1: 50 years, yeah. It came out in 1977, so 2027, doing the math, yep, 50 years. So I know that the Kramer IMAX in Regina is a 70mm location.
2: Yes, it is.
1: So I would guess that it'll be released there. It should also be noted that the new Star Wars film called Starfighter, starring Ryan Gosling, the dreamy Ryan Gosling, mm-hmm. will also get a 70mm IMAX release, and that will come out May 28th, 2027, which is the 50th anniversary weekend of the original Star Wars.
2: Well, I'll be.
1: So, yeah, now we know what they're planning to do for the 50th anniversary of Star Wars. Everybody knew there was going to be something big coming out next year.
2: It's crazy to think 50 years. But I remember when it came out like yesterday.
1: No,
2: surprised you haven't made an age joke yet, Chad.
1: You weren't born when it came out, you big lie. Well,
2: that's right, I wasn't. See, at least you can finally admit it.
1: No,
2: see,
1: wait.
2: Now it worked out in my favor. Now everyone knows. Not that old.
1: No, you're... Okay, fine. Your soul is old. No, it's not.
2: My soul is way older.

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3: 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The tour kicks off on March 5th in Halifax and will make 17 stops across the country, wrapping up on March 31st in Vancouver. 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

0: text them this morning? Aw, hey, don't worry. It's Chad and Evan. Nights on the Wolf.
1: You and I have been called a lot of things.
2: Yeah, we have.
1: None of those things are real estate mogul.
2: No, and a lot of the things that we were called were actually happened this morning.
1: Yeah, that's true. Yeah. Listen, you can... We don't make the kind of money that, say, Lars Ulrich does of Metallica.
2: No.
1: This guy made bank the last few weeks on real estate. I'll tell you how much. And also, a Nicolas Cage story.
2: Yes.

0: celebrity things around real estate.
1: Oh, yeah?
0: Again, totally relatable to us, I'm sure.
1: Well, probably.
0: Nicolas Cage, who...
1: That's very relatable to us.
0: Well, yeah. He swears he's going to get the Declaration of Independence, and maybe it's in his driveway, hopefully, because it's wide open now. He can take a look. Apparently... A sinkhole has opened up in the driveway of a home believed to belong to Nicolas Cage. Now, it's not even known if it's for sure owned by Nicolas Cage because he owns so many homes. That's how successful Nicolas Cage is.
1: It's true.
0: If you look at the video, it is a huge, like, it basically swallowed up his whole driveway. Although it's not shocking because his home is, like, elevated over the ocean.
1: So, like, it's, jeez.
0: So you look down in the hole and you could see the ocean splashing up. Through the driveway. I mean, it's crazy to me people still even build homes in Malibu.
1: I know.
0: With, like, the fires and then you get falling into the ocean and the earthquakes.
1: Yeah, just getting deteriorated.
0: But who cares, right? They've got money. Speaking of money, Metallica's Lars Ulrich has sold his adjoining mansions. That's right. Not just one. Two mansions that are joined. He sold them for $68 million in the last week.
1: Oh, so $34 million each.
0: I suppose. Yeah. So he sold those for $68 million, which is the second biggest private home real estate sale in the city's history in San Francisco.
1: Wow.
0: And not only that, he sold a plot of land, a 161-acre plot of land, in, I believe it's Marin County in California, so just outside of San Francisco, for $16 million. So he made $84 million in real estate sales in the past couple of weeks.
1: So did it say, though, how much he bought those mansions for? I'd be just curious to see how much he made on them.
0: Yes, it does, actually. Okay. So he bought the two separate mansions 10 years ago for $36 million.
1: So he almost doubled his money.

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0: trouble happening right now. Real bad trouble happening with LIV Golf.
1: No.
0: Yeah, they got no money. The Saudi Arabians, they took out their money, you know? Mm-hmm. Cut them off. Mm-hmm. So we're going to talk about what's going on with the with LIV Golf and plans to change. You know what? Just give up. But we're still going to talk about it coming up.

0: 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Live.
1: Yeah.
0: They filed for some bankruptcy protection. Not real shocking, considering that, you know, the events didn't seem to really sell very well.
1: Well, they didn't get a lot of coverage.
0: Well, and the amount of money that they sunk into it right off the start to get all these big names, right?
1: Well, when you have Saudi-backed money, that'll do it. And but that Saudi money's gone now.
0: Yeah, they pulled right out.
1: That's why it's not working out for them. And you had all these big names go over there. You had your Bryson DeChambeau's.
0: Well, he's going to be focusing on his YouTube channel.
1: Yeah, well, because but he is back in the PGA, correct?
0: I don't know.
1: I thought he was. But he had to take like massive penalties to get back into it.
0: I think. Oh yeah, right. Yeah, then, yeah. That sounds familiar.
1: Oh, Koepka. No, that was Brooks Koepka.
0: Okay, yeah. So Bryson DeChambeau said he's considering focusing more on his YouTube channel instead of mending fences with the PGA Tour.
1: Yeah, Brooks Koepka is trying to mend those fences to get back into the PGA.
0: Yeah,
1: well, things seem to be going well for him. Seeing that this weekend he was hanging out on a yacht with his not very ugly wife. And then John Rahm and stuff like that. The reason I didn't like Liv was simple. It's because Phil Mickelson's involved. I despise Phil Mickelson. If you watch, he is the most arrogant human being on earth.
0: Yeah, he thinks pretty highly of himself.
1: And it's so hilarious that he went to Liv, because in my mind, he's the embodiment of he's Shooter McGavin. He's the rich kid, grew up, a rich kid with like just kind of this arrogant attitude about the game. And I know Liv went after everyone. They tried to get
0: everybody.
1: They tried to get Tiger, Rory, of course. And then you have guys in the PGA that stuck around in the PGA, didn't bite, didn't take those big paychecks because they wanted to stay there. And yeah, I think they were right in the end. They did the right thing. But here's one thing I did not know about LIV Golf. And I didn't know it until this morning. You know why it's called LIV Golf?
0: Nope.
1: LIV, L-I-V, the Roman numeral 54, the number of holes that used to be played at LIV events.
0: Well, I'll be. Hey, they owe all sorts of money. They even owe YouTubers money. Rick Shields Golf?
1: Yeah, yeah,
0: they owe him $1.4 million. They're owing all sorts of money all over. Someone's going to be coming with a bat pretty soon to the kneecaps, I think.
1: Or a golf club, maybe.

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0: Somebody named Karen was the big 50-50 winner at this weekend's Labor Day Classic, walking away with half of the record $1.59 million jackpot. No word if she complained to the manager. Because her name's Karen?
1: Yeah, those jokes are old.
0: That's such a Karen thing to say.
1: Yeah, it's a Chad thing to say. Hey! Hey! You see what I did there? That's enough! Okay?

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not a ton of rap. Just let me know if you wanna go to that home out on the range. We got a lot of nice girls.

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0: Somebody named Karen was the big 50-50 winner at this weekend's Labor Day Classic, walking away with half of the record $1.59 million jackpot. No word if she complained to the manager. Because her name's Karen?
1: Yeah, those jokes are old.
0: That's such a Karen thing to say.
1: Yeah, it's a Chad thing to say. Hey! Hey! You see what I did there?
2: That's enough, okay? 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
1: Somebody named Karen was the big 50-50 winner at this weekend's Labor Day Classic, walking away with half of the record $1.59 million jackpot. 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
2: Yeah, it's a Chad thing to say. 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

China. The Wolf is hitting 30, and we're going full throttle. 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

104.9 The Wolf welcomes Foo Fighters September 15th at Mosaic Stadium with Queens of the Stone Age. The Wolf is playing them right now.

Queens of the Stone Age, September 15th at Mosaic Stadium with Foo Fighters. And the Wolf is playing them right now.

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2: 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But why stop there? For a short time, the unreal deals are getting doubled. That's four deals instead of two. Double the unreal. Double the deals. Double the

0: right?
1: They don't do that anymore.
0: Nope. No, because they're too good for us now.
1: No, because it's too expensive.
0: No, because they know we'll travel to them.
1: That's right.
0: Yep.
1: Yeah, they figured that out.
0: And we do, like a bunch of suckers.
1: Yeah, we've kind of fallen for it, haven't we?
0: Yeah, we sure have.
1: Yeah.
0: That's okay. Times have changed.
1: Sure.
0: Rick the Temp is writing books now.
1: What?
0: You know? Yeah, Rick the Temp has a book out.
1: About what?
0: Did you know he was a gambling addict?
1: Really?
0: Did not know that.
1: Did you read the book?
0: No, I just saw him talking about how he's a gambling addict.
1: No.
0: I wouldn't read Rick the Temp's book.
1: Again.
0: Yeah, I mean, the first time was... I got it done in one evening.
1: Oh, yeah.
0: Couldn't put it down.
1: Just so exciting. Riveting. Riveting stuff there, hey?
0: Amazing stuff. I can't wait for Suk Yin Lee to come out with a book.
1: Oh, yeah. Yeah, that'll be... I'd probably read that one. She's a real nice lady.
0: I bet she is, but what was the show that she hosted? The Wedge?
1: Yeah.
0: Was it good?
1: I think so,
0: and it was not good.
1: No.
0: It was bad.
1: A little weird at
0: times. I actually didn't like her because of that show.
1: Right.
0: I thought she was too weird.
1: Real nice person, though.
0: I'm sure.
1: Okay, let's do news.
0: Okay.
2: From the sasktoday.ca newsroom, this is Wolf News.
0: I bet that Bill Walichka's a good guy, too.
1: Maybe.
0: Yeah. George Stromopoulos is a good guy.
1: Yeah, he's. I think George is a bit of a phony, to be honest with
0: That's
1: you.
0: That's okay. He's nice.
1: Yeah. Oh, yeah. Yeah.
0: He's nice.
1: You know, one time I interviewed him, he does his research, I'll tell you that.
0: Oh, yeah. For sure he does.
1: Yeah.
0: Oh, yeah. News. Premier Scott Moe says the latest escalation in the trade war from the United States would have limited effect on Saskatchewan. Moe points out that even with the new orders, 94% of the province's exports remain tariff-free. He ensures the government will continue working with businesses that are affected and keep advocating for Saskatchewan. Meanwhile, last night, Donald Trump, in an address to the Republican convention, he said that he would pay every single adult in America $5,000 if the Republicans retained the House and the Senate.
1: Hmm.
0: What? How is that? That's bribing.
1: I don't know. There's got to be something in there. Like, he wouldn't break the rules or the law, would he?
0: What is going on?
1: I'll vote for him.
0: And it would have
1: $5,000.
0: Four young men are facing charges related to a bear spray incident last week. Regina police received a call to Bar Street Saturday around 8 p.m. saying four people had sprayed a person before running away. Three suspects were found quickly with the help of the aerial support unit, while a fourth suspect was found about 2 hours later. The victim was treated by paramedics for bear spray exposure. The four men, aged 18, 20, 21, and 22, are facing mischief charges and will appear in court in October. And if you're headed to the Foo Fighters concert on Tuesday, just know that there will not be a shuttle service with city transit as you may be accustomed to at, say, Rider games. Mayor Baczynski says a shuttle service wasn't feasible due to the timing of the concert, as it would impact end of workday regular service and it wouldn't be possible to take buses offline for the concert. However, attendees are welcome to use the regular transit system, which stops operating at midnight. So you better hope they can get everybody home in an hour.
1: I think that's ridiculous. And I think we're going to complain enough about it that they'll change their minds. I know we should do all morning. Complain about these brutal decisions that the city's making.
0: That's Wolf News. For more local news, head to sasktoday.ca.
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1: Might I add, like, you can buy parking still right now, which I bought my parking this morning because I had been putting it off. But you've got to worry about drunk driving at that point.
0: Yeah. I mean, it's irresponsible.
1: It's stupid.
0: Because you know that there are going to be idiots that drive drunk.
1: Yep. Drew Locke led two late scoring drives, and the Seattle Seahawks intercepted Drake May three times in the fourth quarter to beat the New England Patriots 13-10 in a Super Bowl rematch to kick off the NFL season. Saskatchewan Roughriders preparations for Saturday's Labor Day rematch in Winnipeg began yesterday. Guess what one of the focal points was? Kicking.
0: Yeah, no kidding.
1: In high school football action, O'Neill topped Belfort 32-8. Tom was a 28-7 winner over Martin Luther, the Martin Luther team. And the Athletics shut out the Blue Jays 2-0 yesterday. The Jays are off today and remain a game back of Cleveland for that final wild card spot. For more local sports, head to sportscage.com.
2: This is Wolf Weather.
0: 24 with a chance of showers today. Slight chance. 8 with the chance of showers tonight, 18 with the chance of showers tomorrow. And then we should be seeing 15 in sunshine Saturday, Sunday, 21 in sun. Right now, clear and 10 at the Wolf.
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0: real banger, eh? Silverchair?
1: Just one I haven't heard for a long time.
0: Yeah, I saw that and I was like, you know, I haven't played that one in a while. I'm pretty good. Pretty good.
1: Edgefest 99.
0: Sure.
1: Reminds me of.
0: Sure.
1: What a time.
0: What a time to be alive, man.
1: When Silverchair was
0: when festivals would travel.
1: Yeah.

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1: Oh, Father, tell me.

0: Mornings with Chad and Evan.
1: This is no secret. We talk about it almost daily that AI is going to take over the world.
2: Yeah, and kill us all.
1: Yeah, and it's going to cause an apocalypse. Mm-hmm. It's going to take all of our money, every single bit of currency, mm-hmm. except one thing. It will not be able to take. And an expert is saying that Pokemon cards will become the perfect global currency during the apocalypse. Now, he's not saying the apocalypse. I changed that. He's saying if the world ever came into an apocalypse,
2: yeah,
1: Pokemon cards will be a perfect global currency.
2: I know we laugh at that idea, but it's actually been brought up a couple of times, not just about Pokemon cards, but like sports cards.
1: Right, because any kind of trading cards.
2: People are going to look for things of physical value.
1: Right, because that's what you have to do in an apocalyptic world. I mean, there's not going to be buttons.
2: No.
1: Won't be buttons.
2: I wish it were.
1: That would be pretty cool. But yeah, this financial expert is saying that Pokemon cards will be one of the things that will be a perfect. I'm absolutely convinced that if the world suffered an apocalypse tomorrow, the following day, the global currency would be Pokemon cards.
2: My question to you, Evan, is this. If there were an apocalypse right now, mm-hmm. and there was something that became our currency, what is it that you have enough of that you would be like one of the world's richest men? Like, in your house. Velvet paintings.
1: Yeah, if that ever became, could you imagine that, eh?
2: You'd be pretty rich.
1: Yeah, I don't know. I don't know if I'd be that rich. I think the kids have some Pokemon cards still somewhere.
2: I mean,
1: although Elliot was giving them to a bunch of kids at school because he's like, I don't use them anymore. I'm just going to give them all away to all the kids.
2: Giving away all of your life savings.
1: That's it. How am I going to survive now? How are we going to eat in the apocalypse?
3: How are you going to pay the home that you put me in?
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1: For years and years, there's been one item that if you have it, I go, that person's got money. It's not a Mercedes. It's not a Ferrari.
2: Okay? What is it?
1: It's not a mansion. It's a Yeti cooler. If you have a Yeti cooler, I go, that person loves to spend a lot of money on stuff.
2: And it used to be very few and far between. Yeah, like especially back in the day. Now you see people with them a lot more. Yeah. I have a Yeti cooler.
1: Of course you do, because
2: but I want it.
1: You're worried about bear attacks.
2: I want it. That's how.
1: Oh yeah.
2: Okay. I didn't buy one.
1: I swear that's how half of people have Yeti coolers, is they've won them somewhere.
2: Probably,
1: like
2: yeah.
1: But Yeti would like you to overpay for phone cases now too. 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It's for your iPhones right now, the iPhone 18 and 17 Pro.
2: Uh-huh.
1: So if you have one of those, you can get a Yeti case for them. They run $70 American.
2: Wow. So, you know what? That's actually not as bad as I thought it was going to be.
1: That's ridiculous.
2: Phone cases are crazy expensive. Like if you want an OtterBox.
1: Yeah, but what are you doing that you need an OtterBox? Are you swimming underwater?
2: No,
1: are you a deep sea diver?
2: You don't need it for that. To protect your phone.
1: They're so big and clunky.
2: Yeah, but it protects your phone.
1: Yeah, but I don't know. I've had this case forever, and it's not that big and bulky, and it's protected my phone just fine.
2: Do you drop your phone often?
1: Every now and then, sure.
2: All it sometimes
1: just as much
2: takes
1: as anybody
2: is,
1: else.
2: All it takes sometimes is just a little short drop, it'll break it.
1: I know I've made that mistake before. I've broken phones, but I just... $100 or over $100.
2: Every time I get a new phone, which I just got one, and every time I get a new phone, I always think I should get myself a real dandy of a case. A real good case. And I never do. I get just a regular old cheapo case.
1: You know what the number one mistake people make when buying a phone case?
2: No, I don't. Please enlighten me.
1: It's buying a black phone case. That's why I have a bright blue one, and I know it looks kind of silly, but I always know which one is my phone. Because when you go anywhere, everybody's always got their phone face down, everybody's got a black case, and they all look the same.
2: Right.
1: So you got to buy, I remember it got to the point, my wife, she has two because she carries one for work and a personal one.
2: You're a drug dealer.
1: And she had two black phones, and I had to take yellow duct tape and put it on the back of my phone just so I knew which one was mine all the time.
2: Who has yellow duct tape?
1: Me, it's Yeti brand. I paid $200 for it.
0: Rider Nation lives on 620 CKRM. I'm Dave Thomas, voice of the Saskatchewan Rough Riders. 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

0: Premier Scott Moe says the latest escalation in the trade war from the United States would have limited effect on Saskatchewan. Moe points out that even with the new orders, 94% of the province's exports remain tariff-free. He ensures the government will continue working with businesses that are affected and keep advocating for Saskatchewan. Four young men are facing charges related to a bear spray incident last week. Regina police received a call to Bar Street Saturday around 8 p.m. saying four people had sprayed a person before running away. Three suspects were found quickly with the help of the aerial support unit, while a fourth suspect was found about 2 hours later. The victim was treated by paramedics for bear spray exposure. The four men, aged 18, 20, 21, and 22, are facing mischief charges and will appear in court in October. And if you're headed to the Foo Fighters concert on Tuesday, just know that there will not be a shuttle service with City Transit, as you may be accustomed to at, like, Rider games.
1: Other time there's been a concert?
0: Yeah, it's ridiculous. It really is. Mayor Baczynski says a shuttle service wasn't feasible due to the timing of the concert, as it would impact end of the workday regular service, and it wouldn't be possible to take buses offline for the concert. I mean, I get it.
1: They're probably trying to cut costs with overtime and all of that.
0: Well, and to be fair, they were only told about this concert a year ago.
1: They didn't have time to plan.
0: They didn't have a lot of time to plan. That's right. Attendees are welcome to use the regular transit system, which stops operating at midnight. So you better get home quick after that show.
1: That's Wolf
0: News. Yeah, that's Wolf News. For more local news, head to sasktoday.ca.
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1: Drew Lock led two late scoring drives, and the Seattle Seahawks intercepted Drake May three times in the fourth quarter to beat the New England Patriots 13-10 in a Super Bowl rematch to kick off the NFL season. Riders were on the practice field again yesterday, getting ready for Saturday's Labor Day rematch in Winnipeg. They went through a lot of phases of their game, including kicking. In high school football action, O'Neill top Belfort 32-8, and Tom was a 28-7 winner over the Martin Luther team. And the Athletics shut out the Blue Jays 2-0 yesterday. The Jays are off today and remain a game back up Cleveland for that final wild card spot. For more local sports, head to sportscage.com.
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0: Mainly clear right now, but there's a slight chance of showers today. 24, the high, 8, with the chance of showers overnight tonight. 18 tomorrow with a chance of showers. They're saying it's supposed to get down to +1 Saturday night.
1: What?
0: Yep. Yep. So cover those tomatoes.
1: Yeah, your marijuana.
0: Mainly clear right now and 10 at the Wolf.

0: and Evan on The Wolf.
1: Some crazy CCTV footage from Argentina coming out here. Mm-hmm. This is from September the 4th, and it showed two hooded men entering a store pretending to be customers. One allegedly stood watch near the entrance of the store, while the other one slipped behind the counter where the employee was counting money.
2: Uh-huh.
1: And that's when the robbery started taking place.
2: Right.
1: They forced the worker into the bathroom, locked her inside, but as they were trying to rob the store, kind of took an unexpected turn. The person watching the entrance looked away or walked away, and a woman entered the store looking to make a purchase. So rather than turning her away, they decided to pose as employees. And the customer grabbed a bottle of water, wanted a pack of darts, ended up paying using a QR code, and then handed the lady her receipt, sent her on her way, and then they continued to rob the store.
2: Best service they've ever got.
1: Probably. Like, just think, you know, but like, they were masked. Well, they were hooded, I guess. No, I shouldn't say masked. They were hooded at the time. So then they allegedly took all remaining cash, lottery, and the employee's phone before leaving.
2: Yeah, so. But honestly, when you go into like a convenience store, say you go into a 7-Eleven, how often do you pay attention to the person behind the counter and like what they look like? I don't.
1: Never.
2: I'm oblivious.
1: Yeah.
2: Like, they could literally be sitting there in a clown suit, and I probably wouldn't know.
1: You know,
2: I feel
1: you're
2: the
1: right.
2: Evil presence because it's clowns are evil. But you know,
1: I don't know. I smile. I ask, "How are you? How's your
2: day really?
1: Going?"
2: I don't.
1: I hope you're doing well.
2: I'm head down.
1: Thank you.
2: In my own world.
1: You're probably talking on your cell phone too, you douche.
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0: The

0: hot coffee?
1: Maybe.
2: You might want to think differently about that. They say there's new evidence that suggests drinking scalding hot coffees and teas could significantly increase a person's risk of getting cancer in their esophagus.
1: You know what? That actually doesn't surprise me.
2: Yeah. I mean,
1: the damage the heat can do. Yeah, I don't know. It's not shocking news to me.
2: So they analyzed data from nearly, actually,

0: we're at a higher risk of getting esophageal cancer. Is that how you say it?
1: Yeah.
0: Unfortunately, the survival rate for like esophageal cancer is a horrible one to get. They're all bad to get, but that one's really, really bad. And they say it applies specifically to esophageal squamous cell carcinoma, SCC, the most common form of esophageal cancer worldwide. I don't know about you, but when I get my coffee, people bug me all the time because I'll get a coffee from, say, Tim's or wherever, and I'll open it, I'll crack it, and then I let it sit for probably about 45 minutes before I drink it.
1: What?
0: Yeah.
1: 45 minutes?
0: You would be, because I drink it black. Remember, I don't put anything in it, so it's hot. It's very, very hot. And you would be shocked after 45 minutes how warm it still is.
1: I can see that. For sure, I can see that it would still be warm, but 45 minutes seems like a while. Like, I get, like, maybe, you know, like 20 minutes.
0: But they give it to you, and it is like liquid hot magma.
1: It is okay? Pretty hot.
0: And what really bugs me is when they give you the black coffee, and they don't put a sleeve on it.
1: Yeah, see, any time that I order one, say if I'm getting one for you, then, because I always have, like, one milk in mine. Wimp. They always give you the sleeve.
0: Mm-hmm. Mm-hmm.
1: But they never do with mine. It's like one little bit of milk doesn't make a difference.
0: Well, that's what you get for drinking it wrong.
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0: Premier Scott Moe says the latest escalation in the trade war from the United States would have limited effect on Saskatchewan. Moe points out that even with the new orders, 94% of the province's exports remain tariff-free. He ensures the government will continue working with businesses that are affected and keep advocating for Saskatchewan. Four young men are facing charges related to a bear spray incident last week. Regina police received a call to Bar Street Saturday around 8 p.m. saying four people had sprayed a person before running away. Three suspects were found quickly with the help of the aerial support unit, while a fourth suspect was found about 2 hours later. The victim was treated by paramedics for the bear spray exposure. And if you're headed to the Foo Fighters concert on Tuesday, just know there will not be a shuttle service with city transit, as you may be accustomed to at, say, Rider games. Yeah. Mayor Baczynski says a shuttle service wasn't feasible due to the timing of the concert, as it would impact end of workday regular service, and it wouldn't be possible to take buses offline for the concert. However, attendees are welcome to use the regular transit system, which stops operating at midnight. That's Wolf News. For more local news, head to sasktoday.ca.
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2: Drew Locke led the late scoring drives, and the Seattle Seahawks intercepted Drake May three times in the fourth quarter to beat the New England Patriots 13-10 in a Super Bowl rematch to kick off the NFL season. The Riders' preparations for Saturday's Labor Day rematch in Winnipeg began yesterday with a big focus on kicking. Strange. In high school football action, O'Neill topped Belfort 32-8, and Tom was a 28-7 winner over the Martin Luther team. And the Athletics shut out the Blue Jays 2-0 yesterday. The Jays are off today and remain a game back of Cleveland for the final wild card spot. For more local sports, head to sportscage.com.
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0: 24 with a slight chance of showers today, maybe some showers tonight, and 8 for the low, 18 with a chance of showers tomorrow, and 6 tomorrow night. Right now, mainly sunny and 11 at the Wolf.
1: This is Wolf Traffic.
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2: Winnipeg is slow moving right now. Heading, it looks like, southbound. Ross and 4th Avenue, I guess, because Ross turns into 4th Avenue. Coming up to Broad Street, slow moving there. That will be heading westbound. Anything else you see, let us know. 306-936-9653.

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1: So for the Foo Fighters show, information you need to know.
2: Okay.
1: The concert is on Tuesday, and if you are, say, in Regina or coming in from another place, you're going to want to know that you can't take a shuttle service much like you would for Rider games.
2: Yeah, there's not going to be dedicated ones.
1: No, there will not be a charter service, as they say, because, well, Mayor Baczynski says it's because it's not feasible due to the timing of the concert, as it would impact end of the workday regular service, and it wouldn't be possible to take buses offline for the concert.
2: You had a good point to me. It's not like they had time to plan for this.
1: Yeah, barely any time. I mean, they've only known for a couple months.
2: And, you know, I know the city of Regina probably trying to cut some costs. And, I mean, the overtime that would be involved with that. But
1: That's all it is.
2: That's all it is, for sure. But let's look at some of the other facts with this. You're going to have thousands of people in Mosaic Stadium for this concert.
1: Mm-hmm.
2: And I'm going to go out on a limb here. I'm going to say people are going to be drinking adult beverages.
1: Probably.
2: So, safe rides home. Well, Uber, cab drivers, Lyft. I don't know if we have Lyft. Do we have Lyft?
1: I can't remember.
2: But there's going to be, they'll be busy. And you watch the surge pricing.
1: Oh, crazy.
2: It's going to be insane.
1: It'll be huge. Yeah. I mean, there are parking spots available. You got to buy them through Ticketmaster.
2: But then you got to make sure you have a sober driver.
1: Yeah. And I mean, here's the thing. We would like to assume that everybody does drive sober. Okay,
2: yes.
1: I would love if we lived in a candy cane world where that was a thing. But you know there are going to be people that don't. Even if you offer safe rides, there are still going to be people that don't drive sober.
2: Mm-hmm.
1: So you have to accommodate for the slowest one in the herd, okay? And that's the case, all right? You gotta act like there are going to be the dummies out there and at least give them the option for a shuttle. And they say buses are still running, okay? Regular service is still there. It stops at midnight.
2: Right. So
1: the show will be done at 11, probably.
2: It will be done at like 10:59.
1: Okay. So yeah, exactly.
2: Yeah.
1: And then that gives you an hour to get where you got to go.
2: So the buses that will be in front of Mosaic or walking down Sass Drive or Dudney Avenue trying to catch a bus from there.
1: Right.
2: Right? It's going to be, the buses are going to be a little busy. Maybe they could at least throw like a couple extra buses out. If you're not going to do dedicated service from, say, the malls or somewhere else, maybe throw a couple of extra buses out on a route to try and get people to where they need to go.
1: And let's not act like there haven't been a few Rider games at 7 o'clock during the week.
2: No,
1: they don't seem to have a problem with those ones. With those buses.
2: I mean, they get those schedules way in advance.
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0: Chad and Evan on the Wolf.
1: Big Apple guys in here.
2: Yeah, you and I are both iPhone users.
1: Yeah, and they had some big announcements yesterday.
2: Yeah, big stuff.
1: iPhone 18.
2: Yep,
1: that was one of them.
2: Mm-hmm. And it'll come in different colors, glacier and burgundy now.
1: Yeah, yeah. Uh-huh. People are real excited about that. And they're like, oh man, we're upgrading the camera too.
2: Yeah.
1: 48 megapixel main camera, variable aperture. Okay. Whatever, a bunch of stuff if you want to be. And actually, here's something else. They're actually using AI to fight AI-generated photos as well. So they're introducing something called Apple Reference Image, which essentially creates a verifiable record of how an image was originally captured. So they're trying to fight AI with AI by doing that.
2: Yeah, because the AIs won't work together to...
1: Don't want to work together. Yeah. No, why would they do that? Kind of like government. Yeah. and the prices are going up for it as well.
2: Sure. AirPods 5 they announced.
1: Oh, yeah?
2: Apple Watch Series 12.
1: That's what they're at now.
2: Yep.
1: Wow.
2: And a new foldable iPhone. And here's the thing. I hate to say it. God, it looks cool.
1: Yeah, if you want to spend $2,000 American on something.
2: And that's before tariffs, because remember, phones are going to be tariffed. It's called the Duo. Yeah, $1,999 American is what they cost. But they're a foldable phone, and they look so much better than the Samsung ones. Like
1: they do look pretty good.
2: And Samsung has had foldable phones forever. In fact, yesterday they took to their social media. Samsung Mobile US said, "So far, so same."
1: Yeah,
2: it's time to switch.
1: It folds down to about a 5.4 inch, like outer screen.
2: Yeah,
1: like, and then it opens into a bigger display after that.
2: And it's cool how it's just all integrated. Like, it's seamless. When you close it, the screen in the front becomes the screen that was on the inside, and it kind of fades into each other. You gotta actually watch the videos of people using it yesterday, because they gave a whole bunch of influencers like an hour to play with them.
1: Oh yeah,
2: and they are very very. They got me again. Ah!
1: So you going out and buying one?
2: No,
1: right away?
2: I got kids to put through college.
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1: Premier Scooter Moe says that the latest escalation in the trade war from the United States would have limited effect on Saskatchewan. Moe points out that even with the new orders, 94% of the province's exports remain tariff-free. He ensures the government will continue working with businesses that are affected and keep advocating for Saskatchewan. Four young men are facing charges related to a bear spray incident last week. Regina police received a call to Bar Street Saturday around 8 p.m. saying four people had sprayed a person before running away. Three suspects were found quickly with the help of the aerial support unit, while a fourth suspect was found about 2 hours later. The victim was treated by paramedics for bear spray exposure. The four men, aged 18, 20, 21, and 22, are facing mischief charges and will appear in court in October. And if you're headed to the Foo Fighters concert on Tuesday, just know there will not be a shuttle service with city transit, as you may be accustomed to. It's a rider games. Mayor Baczynski says a shuttle service wasn't feasible due to the timing of the concert, as it would impact end of the workday regular service, and it wouldn't be possible to take buses offline for the concert. Let's just say what it is, budget.
2: Yeah, that's 100% what it is.
1: I know it. However, attendees are welcome to use the regular transit system, which stops operating at midnight, so you better get on that bus quick.
2: Mm-hmm.
1: That's Wolf News. For more local news, head to sasktoday.ca.
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2: Drew Locke led two late-scoring drives, and the Seattle Seahawks intercepted Drake May three times in the fourth quarter to beat the New England Patriots 13-10 in a Super Bowl rematch to kick off the NFL season. The Saskatchewan Roughriders' preparations for Saturday's Labor Day rematch in Winnipeg began yesterday with the big focus on kicking. In high school football action, O'Neill topped Belfort 32-8, and Tom was a 28-7 winner over the Martin Luther team. And the Athletics shut out the Blue Jays 2-0 yesterday. The Jays are off today and remain a game back of Cleveland for the final wild card spot. For more local sports, head to sportscage.com.
3: This is Wolf Weather.
1: 24 today with a chance of showers, 18 with a chance of showers tomorrow, 15 with a mix of sun and cloud expected on Saturday. Right now it is mainly sunny and 11 at the Wolf.

0: Wolf Mornings with Chad and Evan.
1: Okay. I'm not going to lie to you. I'm still really mad about the Foo Fighters thing.
2: Yeah.
1: That's really bugging me.
2: Now, it doesn't affect me, but I don't like it.
1: Well, I got a parking pass, but yeah, it seems illogical to me.
2: Mm-hmm.
1: And yeah, people are upset about it too. Looking online, people are kind of agreeing with us. They're saying like, listen, this is silliness.
2: Mm-hmm.
1: It's just, it doesn't make sense that you promote, whatever.
2: Whatever, you should be happy that you have a show coming to your province, okay?
1: Yeah.
2: And you should do whatever you can to make it run without a hitch.
1: Right.
2: And it seems like there's always a block in some direction all the time with this stuff.
1: Yeah.
2: And whatever.
1: Every time.
2: But I do know that for the stage, everything is in the works right now.
1: Mm.
2: As we speak,
1: mm-hmm.
2: everything is in the works for the stage.
1: So they're starting to set up.
2: Yeah, they're starting to set up. I literally just got an email from our old pal, Tim Day.
1: Yeah.
2: Over at Real.
1: There will be people that'll almost like camp that's set up at the gate just kind of watching things.
2: Oh, yeah.
1: Yeah. It is cool watching a stage be built, especially those massive
2: stages. The real big ones. Like, I remember with the Rolling Stones stage and how long it took to build.
1: Oh, that thing was massive.
2: That was something completely different.
1: That was like... That was a building they were putting up.
2: Yeah.
1: You could see over the old Mosaic Stadium, you could see it. It wasn't taller than the grandstand, but it was like...
2: It was close.
1: It was over halfway up.
2: Well, because they had balconies on it for people to watch too, right?
1: Right.
2: That stage was crazy to see being built.
1: I've never seen anything like that since.
2: The only one would be the U2 stage. They had like that big spider looking thing or whatever it was.
1: Yeah.
2: That was a pretty crazy looking stage.
1: Yeah.
2: Well, that wasn't even the stage itself, I guess, but...
1: The one that actually shocked me as to how simple it was, like, Metallica, they did that M72 tour,
2: mm-hmm.
1: and in Edmonton, the stage was very simple.
2: But they had all sorts of crazy towers all over the place, right, with the screens on it. That was kind of neat to see.
1: Yeah, that's... I'm a real nerd with that setup stuff.
2: I love it.
1: And then when Guns N' Roses was here, it was just a simple setup.
2: Which, actually, the Foo Fighters one is looking kind of simple as well. Lots of screens.
1: Yeah.
2: But nothing too crazy with the stage.
1: Mm-hmm.
2: But again, you can't compare it to the Rolling Stones one.
1: But I don't even think Axl had a walkway, did he?
2: No, for just a very little, a small little jet out that he had. Foo Fighters have a big walk out, but no, Guns N' Roses just had a little jet out where the piano went. Axl would give me funny looks when I was trying to sing along with him, thinking I sounded exactly like him.
1: Did you try his voice too?
2: Oh, the whole time. But you don't try and not sing like Axl. Why would you sing in your own voice?
1: That's true, yeah.
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0: and Evan on The Wolf.
1: Well, it's of no shock. AC/DC's show in Toronto had to be canceled. Yeah. What is that, Rogers Stadium?
2: Rogers Stadium, not Rogers Center.
1: Right, and not Rogers Place, Rogers Arena.
2: Yeah. No,
1: Rogers Stadium.
2: Yeah.
1: There a massive storm tore through Toronto and damaged so many seats in Rogers Stadium, and now they've had to cancel. And a lot of people are upset by this.
2: Yeah, I mean, listen, to tell you the truth, that place looked like it was built
1: very quickly.
2: I went there for Oasis, and when I walked by the stands, I just kind of said to myself, geez, I sure am happy I'm not sitting up there.
1: Yeah, I don't like those kinds of stands. They freak me out.
2: And if you see the pictures, like, it just threw everything around. I don't know if a tornado rolled through there or what.
1: A plow wind.
2: Is that what it was?
1: No, I don't know. I just like saying plow wind. It's pretty funny.
2: But so. AC/DC, they only have a few more stops left on this current tour, on the Power Up Tour.
1: Yeah.
2: And Toronto was supposed to be the third last.
1: Well, and that's people are like, oh, yeah, we could. There's so many different places we could be playing in Toronto. You know, why can't they play there?
2: They're booked.
1: Yeah. There's Jays games on.
2: And
1: Air Canada Centre doesn't hold as many people.
2: It's a little bit of a big setup, too.
1: Is
2: they
1: still
2: have
1: the
2: at
1: Air
2: their
1: Canada
2: stage.
1: Stadium? Is that Air Canada Centre?
2: Scotia Centre?
1: Scotia?
2: I think it's
1: See, they
2: Scotia
1: change
2: Center.
1: Names too much. I still think it's called Skyreach.
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1: Premier Scott Moe says the latest escalation in the trade war from the United States would have limited effect on Saskatchewan. Moe points out that even with the new orders, 94% of the province's exports remain tariff-free. He ensures the government will continue working with businesses that are affected and keep advocating for Saskatchewan. Four young men are facing charges related to a bear spray incident last week. Regina police received a call to Bar Street Saturday around 8 p.m. saying four people had sprayed a person before running away. Three suspects were found quickly with the help of the aerial support unit, while a fourth suspect was found about 2 hours later. And if you're headed to the Foo Fighters concert on Tuesday, just know that there will not be a shuttle service with City Transit, as you may be accustomed to at events at Mosaic Stadium. Mayor Wyszynski says a shuttle service wasn't feasible due to the timing of the concert, as it would impact end of the workday regular service and it wouldn't be possible to take buses offline for the concert. However, attendees are welcome to use the regular transit system, which stops operating at midnight.
2: And by the way, they are setting up the stage right now.
1: Yeah, there you go.
2: You can walk by and have a look.
1: That's Wolf News. For more local news, head to sasktoday.ca.
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2: Drew Locke led two late scoring drives and the Seattle Seahawks intercepted Drake May three times in the fourth quarter to beat the New England Patriots 13-10 in a Super Bowl rematch to kick off the NFL season. Riders preparations for Saturday's Labor Day rematch in Winnipeg began yesterday. Riders went through all phases of their game, including their kicking game. In high school football action, O'Neill topped Belfer 32-8 and Tom was a 28-7 winner over the Martin Luther team. And athletics shut out the Blue Jays 2-0 yesterday. The Jays are off today and remain a game back of Cleveland for the final wild card spot. For more local sports, head to sportscage.com.
0: This is Wolf Weather.
1: 24 the high today with a chance of showers. 18 with a chance of showers tomorrow. Right now it's partly cloudy and 14 at the Wolf.
0: This is Wolf Traffic.
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2: It's been really bad lately. Prince of Wales Drive heading to Arcola is not looking too good between Aaron's Road and Prince of Wales. And then Arcola to Prince of Wales, not looking too great either. But that one's always really bad at this time of day. Albert Street, Louvain Drive southbound, 9th Avenue North leading from or between McCarthy and Pasqua, all slow moving right now too. So Victoria Avenue, driving into the city as well. Prince of Wales Drive up to University Park Drive. Slow moving. Anything you see, let us know. 306-936-9653.
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1: All right, time to give away Foo Fighter tickets.
2: Mm-hmm.
1: Tuesday is the concert.
2: Okay.
1: Very simple today. You just need to text in three Foo Fighter albums, studio albums.
2: Yeah.
1: We don't want live albums.
2: No.
1: Studio albums.
2: The title of three studio albums from Foo Fighters.
1: Very simple. Text that in to 306-936-9653.
2: Yep.
1: And you could win the tickets. That's coming up on Tuesday.
2: Right.
1: Again, text in three Foo Fighter albums. 306-936-9653. Studio albums.
2: Yeah.
1: Do that, and we'll give away the tickets sometime coming up here shortly, I think.
2: Mm-hmm.
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0: Mornings with Chad and Evan.
1: This is rare.
2: Mm-hmm.
1: We actually have a full work day today. it's an extra long day because we got to drive to Saskatoon for the Sask Heavy Construction Association golf tournament.
2: Yeah, we're going to the Willows, and then we're going to
1: heckle
2: everybody.
1: You know, it's a pretty good gig.
2: It's a fun gig.
1: Good gig.
2: Yeah, and just know, if you are headed up there right now for the tourney and you hear us, don't take anything personally, please.
1: Just
2: know the, look at the messenger as we're saying this stuff, will you?
1: Yeah, and you can't just be like, coming from the guy who's wearing Crocs.
2: No, you can't say that.
1: No, because it doesn't hurt my feelings.
2: And that's not your job. You're not there to heckle us. We're there to heckle you.
1: Yeah, and we get you want to, stick up for yourself.
2: But don't.
1: No, I mean, they need to sometimes.
2: Don't.
1: Why?
2: Because it's annoying.
1: And I'm not wearing Crocs today either. So people can't say, ooh, coming from the guy wearing Crocs.
2: You're not wearing Crocs. Are you sick?
1: Actually, I haven't had my Crocs on in a while. Huh? Because remember, they shrunk? Because they left out in the sun?
2: Right. I forgot that was a thing.
1: And then the other ones, there's no grip left on them. And so, I usually treat myself to one new pair of Crocs a year. and I didn't do that.
2: Yeah,
1: I did that this year, and they shrunk.
2: Uh-huh.
1: So I got my Hey Dudes on, too.
2: Oh, well, that's way better.
1: It is way better, isn't it? People aren't going to make as much fun of me.
2: Mm.
1: Listen, coming from the guy that likes Hey Dudes, I love Hey Dudes.
2: I do.
1: Don't
2: love
1: you have
2: Hey
1: like
2: Dudes.
1: 13 pair?
2: No, mine are all beaten up. They're my grass-cutting shoes now.
1: You cut grass in Hey Dudes?
2: Yeah.
1: Who cuts grass in Hey Dudes?
2: What am I supposed to cut grass in?
1: Real shoes. Unless you're a safety guy, then you're like, oh, better make sure I've got my steel toe boots on. Now, I guess if your full-time job is cutting grass.
2: I cut grass in flip-flops all the time.
1: Really?
2: Oh, yeah.
1: That's stupid.
0: Rider Nation lives on 620 CKRM. I'm Dave Thomas, voice of the Saskatchewan Rough Riders. Saturday is game day as the Riders take on the Winnipeg Blue Bombers. Countdown to kickoff with Tegan Witko and Wes Cates is at 11. The pregame show starts at 1, and kickoff with Luke Mullender and I is at 2. Saskatchewan Rough Rider football on the Cooperators Rider Broadcast Network is brought to you by UFA, Steelcraft Doors, Stars Lottery, Salford Group, and Sask NDP Caucus. 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

0: 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This is Wolf News.
1: Premier Scott Moe says the latest escalation in the trade war from the United States would have limited effect on Saskatchewan. Moe points out that even with the new orders, 94% of the province's exports remain tariff-free. Four young men are facing charges related to a bear spray incident last week. Regina police received a call to Bar Street Saturday around 8 p.m. saying four people had sprayed a person before running away. Three suspects were found quickly with the help of the aerial support unit, with a fourth suspect found a couple of hours later. And if you're headed to the Foo Fighters concert on Tuesday, just know that there will not be a shuttle service with city transit as you're accustomed to at, say, Rider Games. Mayor Baczynski says a shuttle service wasn't feasible due to the timing of the concert, as it would impact end of the workday regular service, and it wouldn't be possible to take buses offline for the concert. Sure. That's Wolf News. For more local news, head to sasktoday.ca.
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2: Drew Locke led two late scoring drives, and the Seattle Seahawks intercepted Drake May three times in the fourth quarter to beat the New England Patriots 13-10 in a Super Bowl rematch to kick off the NFL season. Riders preparations for Saturday's Labor Day rematch in Winnipeg began yesterday. The Riders went through all phases of their game, including their kicking. In high school football action, O'Neill topped Belfer 32-8, and Tom was a 28-7 winner over the Martin Luther team. And the Athletics shut out the Blue Jays 2-0 yesterday. The Jays are off today and remain a game back of Cleveland for the final wild card spot. For more local sports, head to sportscage.com.
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1: Today, 24 the high with a slight chance of showers. Chance of showers and 8 overnight tonight. 18 tomorrow with another slight chance of showers. Right now, it's partly cloudy and 14 at the Wolf.
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0: Brioni is off to Foo Fighters.
1: Oh, really?
0: Yes. Uh-huh.
1: What albums did Brioni text in?
0: Brioni listed off, let me see, One by One,
1: uh-huh.
0: Wasting Light,
1: uh-huh.
0: and Concrete and Gold.
1: Oh, yeah.
0: Interesting. Concrete and Gold, there's a choice.
1: That's a terrible album.
0: Nah, it's not bad. It's got some okay songs.
1: Nah, it's not very good. I'd put that at the bottom of their discography.
0: What's your favorite Foo Fighters album? It's got to be... What is it?
1: In Your Honor.
0: Really?
1: Yeah, Wasting Light, actually. I would say Wasting Light might be their best album front to back.
0: Color and the Shape is just...
1: It's great. It's a classic, right?
0: Like, it's just so good.
1: And I mean,
0: undeniable.
1: For sure. For sure. And actually, when you go to the Color and the Shape and you look at like the extended version, you know, I think they released an anniversary version of it.
0: Yep.
1: And they had a whole bunch of covers on there.
0: Right.
1: Like they had Baker Street, the Jerry Rafferty mm-hmm. song on there, Down in the Park.
0: Do they have Crimson and Clover too? Or something like that?
1: I forget. He did that. Dave did that with Will Ferrell.
0: Oh, okay.
1: But the B-sides release of The Color and the Shape is pretty cool because they have like, yeah, all those covers on there.
0: I like Sonic Highways too.
1: Really?
0: Yep. I was a Sonic Highways guy. I liked it. And I liked the documentaries too.
1: The documentary was pretty good.
0: Yep.
1: But yeah, Concrete and Gold. Now, is that the one I'm thinking of? No. That Concrete and Gold is a great album.
0: That had Run on it and stuff.
1: What is the one I'm thinking of now? Maybe it is Sonic Highways. No, it's Sonic Highways. Sonic Highways is a terrible album.
0: No, it's not. It's not terrible.
1: Sonic Highways
0: it's not terrible.
1: Is by far their bottom. Not I was terrible. Mixing that up. I would put Sonic Highways at the bottom.
0: Echo Silence, Patience, and Grace could be one of their best, too. That could be their best.
1: That was a really good album. That was a really good album, actually.
0: Yeah.
1: Now that I think about that, because that had The Pretender, Let It Die, Long Road to Ruin.
0: We're such nerds.
1: There are a lot of good songs on there.
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0: we got to stop and get something to eat. I'm hungry.
1: Yeah?
0: I didn't bring any food with me.
1: You didn't have breakfast either, did you?
0: I had to get up, I never eat breakfast. Usually I eat, you know, once I get home.
1: Really?
0: Yeah, really.
1: Okay. That's fine.
0: What are you questioning me about this? What, you had breakfast?
1: I did. Sitting right here.
0: Did you have yogurt and fruit?
1: No, I had some of those protein balls, like the protein granola things.
0: Yeah. Homemade ones?
1: Yeah. My wife, she made them.
0: Oh. Oh.
1: Then
0: your
1: excellent.
0: Wife makes you stuff. Good for you.
1: Well, she makes herself stuff, and then I steal them.
0: Ah, right. So then she doesn't have anything.
1: You got it.
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0: Getting to some AC/DC here right away. And you're going in Winnipeg.
1: Yes, I am, yeah. Taking my my son, my 8-year-old son, his first ever concert will be AC/DC.
0: That'll be all right.
1: Well, the reason we're taking him is because I said, listen, I don't think they're going to come around again. And his favorite band of all time is AC/DC. I was like, I want to have him be able to tell his kids someday.
0: This laughing, AC/DC. Just like his favorite band of all time. It's like the 8 years, right?
1: That and Fred Penner, yeah.

0: with Chad and Evan.
1: It was good to watch NFL action last night. I didn't get to watch any. I was busy. I'm getting ready for my niece's wedding here on Saturday.
2: It's so funny, man. I was at my son's hockey camp, and all the dads are looking down at their phones with AirPods in.
1: Yeah. Yeah, whatever. It's a camp, right? It's not a game. Who cares? Yeah.
2: No, and all of us, and then we all walk into the locker room after. Hey, you did really good out there. You're really good.
1: Yeah, kids just want to hear that they did good.
2: Sure.
1: Whether you're watching or not, right?
2: Yeah.

0: September 15th at Mosaic Stadium. With Queens of the Stone Age. And Mannequin Pussy. 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

0: You know, kids are pretty lucky here this year, I'd say, for starting school. You know, they had 3 days last week.
1: Right.
0: For a lot of the kids, depending on which school division you're in and everything. Mm-hmm. And then they have 4 days this week.
1: Right.
0: And then they get hammered with school starting after that until I'm sure they get another day off sometime this month later on.
1: Oh, I'm sure.
0: Because that's usually what happens, right?
1: It is a battle, though, the first couple of weeks.
0: Oh, and here's the one thing. Like, I'm going to say for kids starting, like, it's all kids, obviously. Mm. Kids going into grade one, though. Because they just every other day.
1: Yeah.
0: And then they have to start going every day.
1: Yeah.
0: And I'm going to say with Holden and starting high school, it's been a huge adjustment for him.
1: Yeah.
0: He's not getting enough sleep because he's, you know, I'm cool. I got to hang out with my bros and stuff like that. And he's just extra tired. Last night, I think he went to bed at 8 o'clock.
1: And let's not forget, too, high school, less hand holding.
0: Oh yeah,
1: it's you become more responsible for getting to your classes and knowing what your classes are. That's the toughest thing too.
0: Well, and he got his first get out of jail free card from me yesterday. Yeah. The one time where I said I will bring you your lunch. After that,
1: oh yeah,
0: you'll starve.
1: Yeah,
0: because I got to drive to Balgoni. Don't forget.
1: Yeah, yeah.

0: All right. Don't forget, the Riders and Bombers are back at it with the rematch.
1: The Labor Day rematch.
0: That's right. Chad. This Saturday. Looking to hammer on them again.
1: I wouldn't say hammer on them again.
0: No, I want to. I'm just saying, in comparison to other previous games, we played the Bombers.
1: Okay.
0: I mean, last game, yeah, I wouldn't say that we hammered on them.
1: A little too close
0: for comfort. But
1: made it exciting, though.
0: Yeah. So the next two games will actually be on the road. The Riders aren't back home until Friday, October 2nd, when they host the Calgary Stampeders.
1: Calgary?
0: Yeah. The Calgary Stampeders. And that is the lights out game.
1: That's a good game.
0: Electric powwow is what they're calling it. So, yeah, you can get tickets for that at riderville.com.

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1: We have definitely not left already.
2: No, this isn't recorded.
1: No, we have definitely, we are definitely leaving right now to drive to Saskatoon for the Sask Heavy Construction Association Northern Golf Tournament.
2: If you're seeing us right now in Davidson at that really cool gas station, that's not us.
1: That's a figment of your imagination.
2: We've been superimposed.
1: You know what? I forgot to bring this up. Funny story. Did you know that driving from the Belgoni rink to my house, you can listen to the GOAT in its entirety? Because we did that yesterday. It was the kid's first time listening to the GOAT.
2: Oh, man.
1: Hell yeah. It was something else. And we listened to it exactly from the Belgoni rink. And it ended right when we pulled into my vessel. Good night, goat. Good night, old man. Goat.

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Maybe it's time you answered it.

0: Fresh Middays with Sean McEwen.
1: Happy Thursday, everybody. It's Sean. Thanks for hanging out, as per usual. Yesterday, I put one of those little mirrors in my car, so when you're driving, you can see your baby sitting in the back seat. Only problem is I didn't take the little screen cover off, and the screen cover had a picture of a small baby's face on it, and I forgot about it. Got in the car this morning, looked in the rearview mirror, scared the hell out of me. Thought there was a murderous baby just waiting for me in my back seat. I'll post a picture of it over on the socials. You can see what I'm talking about. My heart is still pounding.

You know what's one thing I would love for them to do research on, and I don't know if they have or not, but I'd like for them to figure out why it is that a cat's paw, when it is concentrated on your body, becomes the heaviest thing known to mankind. Like, my cat walked across my rib cage today. I thought he had shattered every single one of them. His tiny little cat paw felt like I was getting punched in the gut by Mike Tyson.

0: Nation lives on 620 CKRM. I'm Dave Thomas, voice of the Saskatchewan Roughriders. Saturday is game day as the Riders take on the Winnipeg Blue Bombers. 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The pregame show starts at 1, and kickoff with Luke Mullender and I is at 2. 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

Did you guys see that Apple showed off like a new foldable phone? Who the hell are the foldable phones for? I feel like this is like the 15th one I've seen a different company try to roll out. Does anybody ever buy those? I've never seen somebody just take out an unfold, like a foldable phone in the wild to just like, I don't know, check Twitter. You know what I mean? If you're going to bring back anything with a phone, bring back the actual keyboard, the physical keyboard. Give me that. I don't need it to fold. Give me a keyboard.

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1: 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It's always sick. We should have it at literally everything we do. Give me a guitar version of O Canada at every single major event happening in this country moving forward.

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8: Forget AI coming for your job. Now it's coming for the Instagram username you've had for the better part of the last two decades. Muse have had this happen to them as Mark Zuckerberg has made them give up their handle on Instagram so that he can give it to his new AI assistant of the same name. Following the Muse platform's launch on September 8th, the band who have owned @Muse for their entire tenure on the app have been delegated to the less sleek @Muse band. 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

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Water is calling. Maybe it's time you answered it.

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1: Happy Thursday, everybody. It's Sean. You know what? Sometimes I think about stuff I learned in school that I thought would be more important. At least it made it seem like it was going to be more important. One thing that really pops into my mind, times tables. I didn't even come close to memorizing my times tables. I've always been brutal at math. And to be honest with you, it hasn't really affected my life at all. I fortunately married somebody who's good with numbers, so now I really don't have to worry about it. Even before that, I managed to go like 24 years without anybody even coming close to asking me what 9 times 7 is.

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1: One of the interesting things that happens when you're away from your family is the texting relationships you develop with different members of your family over the course of being away. I have a unique one with all of them. Like my mom, take for example. She grew up on a farm. She loves any sort of farming equipment. So behind my house, there's a grain field. So I'll always just like send her photos of the way the fields look. Yesterday, I sent her a video of like some farming equipment out, bringing in a crop. And she was like, oh yeah, that's the good stuff. It's just, it's a weird dynamic. I feel like I'm sending her farmer smut.

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1: One thing I've always found interesting with the way people keep their whips are the folks who just put an insane amount of just stuff on their dashboards. I don't necessarily just mean, I mean, there are the people who's just full of garbage, which is disgusting. But I mean, just like objects, like statues and stuffed animals. Like I went by a car the other day in my neighborhood. They just had a bunch of stuffed animals of Stitch on the dashboard. I mean, hey, to each their own, right? I'm not going to sit here and pretend like I haven't seriously considered getting one of those little hula girls for my dashboard. You know, I've been thinking about it for years.

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1: I saw that Calgary Flames goalie Devin Cooley went viral yesterday for doing algebra for fun. His wife posted a video of him doing it. That's wild. That sounds like actual hell to me if somebody walked up to me and asked me to do algebra. I mean, I think grade 11 was when we could stop doing math in Ontario. I got like a 50 in that class and I never looked back. I mean, if somebody came up to me and they said, hey, you either have to do 5 years in jail or do 3 algebra questions correctly, I'd look at them and I'd say, I dibs the top bunk.

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And this one's for nothing. And this one's for fun. And this one's about rock.

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1: We can't think the golf season is almost over once September hits here in Sasky. And if you ask me, the best month to play the legendary Waskasoo Golf Course is September. The changing colors, the wildlife, and the course conditions are superb. Go find out why this Saskatchewan treasure was ranked 38th in the entire country this year and book a tee time. A short day trip or a stay and play awaits at Waskasoo Golf Course this September. One of the country's best in our backyard.
2: 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We'll recap the events so far, break down the developments that matter, and look ahead at what could be coming next. 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
9: 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The tour kicks off on March 5th in Halifax and will make 17 stops across the country, wrapping up on March 31st in Vancouver. The tour includes a stop in Regina at the Kinexus Arts Center on March 22nd, very proudly presented by The Wolf. Keep listening to win tickets. 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

Happy Thursday, everybody. It's Sean. I got to see something that always makes me laugh on the roadways this morning. It's when somebody decides that they're in way more of a rush than everybody else, and they're speeding and weaving through traffic to try to get ahead of everybody, and then they just end up hitting the red light that you're all about to hit at the exact same time, so they just wasted all of that time and energy and looking like a complete tool shed on the roadway just to end up in the exact same spot that they would have anyways. I love when that happens. It's delicious.

Secondhand Wonderland. Level up your collection or cash out your classics. 311 Albert Street or on Instagram at Secondhand Wonderland YQR. She calls me.

I've noticed I'm already starting to see those giant skeletons for Halloween showing up on people's front yards. It's not surprising, right? Those things are like hundreds of dollars. I'd be doing the same thing. I'd be like, listen, the moment it even starts to feel like fall, the moment we even get close to Halloween, I'm putting this damn thing out on the lawn. I also respect the people who just keep it up for all of the holiday season. They just throw a Santa hat on it and they're like, yeah, it's good enough. It's Jack Skellington now.

0: Nation lives on 620 CKRM. I'm Dave Thomas, voice of the Saskatchewan Roughriders. Saturday is game day as the Riders take on the Winnipeg Blue Bombers. 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The pregame show starts at 1, and kickoff with Luke Mullender and I is at 2. 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
1: I had a big week this week because I've had a bunch of Blue Jays in my yard all week long. It's been unbelievable. I've just been sending my wife videos of Blue Jays. I'm sure she's gotten to the point where she's gotten so many screaming Blue Jays videos that she maybe never needs to see it again. 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

0: Middays with Sean McEwen.
1: Is this peak allergy season for anybody else? This time of year, ever since I moved out here like a decade ago, it's always this time of year where I just get the crap kicked out of me by Mother Nature. I don't know what it is. 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
11: 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Muse have had this happen to them as Mark Zuckerberg has made them give up their handle on Instagram so that he can give it to his new AI assistant of the same name. 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

Happy Thursday, everyone. And Sean, I've been noticing some changes in my algorithm recently because of the stuff I've been looking into, because of what's going on in my life. Right now, my algorithm is just news and rumors about NHL stuff and different ways to burp a newborn baby.

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1: We are now officially, my friends, 18 days, 18 beautiful days away from the start of the NHL. Preseason actually starts in 9 days. You know what I forgot? There's two more extra games this year. Dude, hell yeah. 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
8: 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Motorhead was a legendary force in the rock and heavy metal scene. 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While Motorhead helped define heavy metal, their roots ran just as deep in punk. Lemmy not only played bass with the Damned, but he was a fixture in the British punk rock scene. Motorhead's intensity and speed influenced many of the greats of the next generation of punk, including Pennywise, Rancid, Lagwagon, among many others. 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One of the most unique parts of the exhibition will be the opportunity for museum guests to play Lemmy's bass through the actual stack he used. 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
7: The Wolf.

Well, here we go. It is Thursday, halfway done this work week. Hope you're getting through the day all right. Gotta love those short work weeks, hey? We should make standard four-day work weeks a thing. Some countries do it, and they get on just fine. I mean, what's stopping us from doing that? I don't know, probably a lot of stuff, but yeah, I would love to see those four-day work weeks implemented. I mean, think about all the extra things you could do with that extra day off every week. Think about all the TV and lounging around in your underwear you could do with that extra day off.

0: wearing white shorts today because I'm...
1: What?
0: That's right.
1: No, you're not.
0: I'm wearing white right after Labor Day.
1: I don't care about
0: guess
1: that.
0: What?
1: I don't care about wearing white after Labor Day.
0: But white shorts.
1: Why are you wearing white shorts? You're going to start wearing white pants. I know it.
0: Hey, listen, you can wear all the white pants or shorts you want, just no white gitch. We know that. No white gitch after Labor Day.
1: No white pants. Look.
2: Hold on.
0: What?
2: What's wrong with these? What's wrong with these?
1: What's wrong with these? Those aren't white.
2: What are they?
1: They're like gray.
2: No, they're white.
1: They're like a light gray. They're not white.
2: They're like an eggshell?
1: Nah, eggshells are still more white than that.
2: Well, yeah, but they're like a white.
1: Yeah, but they're like a gray, too. What the hell do you...
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streaming on thewolfrocks.com. It's National School Picture Day, and I'm sure school pictures are happening soon, maybe even this week. Man, did I hate Picture Day. I absolutely dreaded it. The photographer just had you twist your head in ways you didn't even think were possible. Tilt to the left. Now, tilt your chin. Too much. No, straighten your teeth. Okay, yeah. No, look this way. Yep. And it's like you almost forgot how your face worked. And I hated seeing, this was the biggest part, hated seeing the final product, because this is what you had to live with. You get the pictures back, and it's like, oh yeah, thanks for making me look like Sloth from the Goonies.

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you still watch Saturday Night Live, they just announced the first four shows of season 52. That's right, the 52 seasons into SNL. It's 104.9 The Wolf. September 26th will be Jalen Brunson and Cat's Eye. Jalen Brunson, NBA player. But the one that I eyed up the most, and if you're a Rock fan, you probably will too. October 3rd is Dakota Johnson as the guest. And then music... I just bit my lip. Musical act that October 3rd for SNL. None other than Turnstile.

looking at the upcoming forecast for the next week or so. Some of it good, some of it no good. Aaron with you, 104.9 The Wolf. We're looking at the best day today, 24, which we've hit. Tomorrow, chance of showers in 18. And then Saturday, the weekend, Saturday's 15. Sunday, not bad, 21. But the low on Saturday night right now, it's showing plus one. It's getting down to almost freezing. Saturday night, we might have that... Not going to say that F word, but might have to actually cover up the tomato plants. Can't let those little guys go to waste.

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AI is going to kill us all. It's 104.9 The Wolf. And this is a big talk right now about how these AI, not robots, but systems, if they become self-efficient enough that they can destroy infrastructure and a whole bunch of other stuff we need to survive. Anyways, they say that humanity could be killed off by AI. Within this decade, it's some pretty scary stuff when you think about it. People are saying we've already reached the pinnacle where we can't turn back. Did anybody watch Terminator or iRobot? Because if you did, you saw this coming a long time ago.

the Wolf. 306-936-WOLF. 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Maybe it's time you answered it.

0: Afternoons with Attitude. Aaron on the Wolf.
1: I was driving last night, and I'd say it was probably just before 7:30. And I looked out west, and I said to myself, where is the sun? It was pretty much set. It wasn't even 7:30. Yeah, sad. Not really digging the fact that 8 and 11 p.m. are pretty much the same thing right now.

That song and the album, Silver Side Up, turns 25 tomorrow. How many times do you think that song specifically has been played over the last 25 years? Wouldn't even begin to take a guess. It's 104.9 The Wolf. Last night, the NFL kicked off with the Seahawks and the Patriots. Seattle winning the Super Bowl rematch 13-10. This is a sort of a sleeper game, but they had a halftime show. Remaining members of Soundgarden and with Taylor Momsen of the Pretty Reckless singing Outshined and Spoon Man. And unless you were actually at the game, you didn't get to see it because they didn't even show it on the TV broadcast. This was the best audio that I could find. I mean, that really doesn't even do it justice of how actually good it was. But if you're not going to show the halftime show, let's not bother with halftime shows outside the Super Bowl.

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0: shower is a place to clean yourself. It's also a place where you have thoughts you'd never say out loud. So Aaron will say them for you.
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3: 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The inventor of the treadmill basically created a machine that lets you get nowhere faster. Somewhere right now, a mosquito is probably carrying around your blood like it earned it. One more shower thought. You know, sex shops, they would definitely sell a lot more product if they had self-checkouts.

0: He's watched Goodfellas so many times, he actually believes he's in the mafia.
1: Funny how? How am I funny?
0: Afternoon.

That song is probably the main reason why the drums on my old Rock Band set never saw it past a year. Iron Maiden 104.9, The Wolf. Yeah, just going crazy on that. It was always the red, the snare pad that saw the worst of it. Always trying to hit those drum fills. Now, I see those Rock Band set drums, the original ones, they're selling for like hundreds of dollars online. I could have been sitting on a nice payday, but no, I had to go and try to be John Bonham every time we loaded the game up.

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started out as an announcement that they were coming to Regina nearly, what, a year ago? Is now just 5 days away from the concert actually going down. Foo Fighters, 104.9 The Wolf. Tuesday night, Mosaic Stadium. And tickets, yeah, they're running low, all right? They're getting scooped up because people are getting that urge. They're like, okay, let's do this thing. And I mean, tomorrow's payday, so more of those tickets are probably going to get scooped up. And hey, we want to maybe help you out. We'll have a pair of tickets to give away. Chad and Evan are giving those away tomorrow morning. Not sure what the guys have planned for you to win those, but you might want to take some time tonight and shape up on your Foo Fighters history and all about the band and just everything in between. So tomorrow morning, you will have the chance to win a pair of tickets to Foo Fighters with Chad and Evan.

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1: So school's back in now, and back in high school, you had the smoker's pit. You know, the place in the corner of the parking lot, away from everything, where the troublemakers, they went to hack darts. Do they even have smoker's pits anymore? I'm sure there's a designated area for that, but it's probably not for cigarettes these days. It's all about the vapes. Yeah. High schools nowadays, they probably just have a large gathering of the edgy teenagers trying to blow the biggest clouds.

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1: If you're stoked that the NFL is back and you didn't get enough football last night, there's another game on tonight. Another one. Rams and 49ers from the land down under.
2: You come from a land down under.
1: That was weird. First ever NFL regular season game to be played in Australia.
2: You come from a land down under.
1: Okay, that's getting a little creepy now. Kickoff is at 6:30 tonight, but it'll be 10:30 in the morning tomorrow over there. They're living in the future. So while you're sipping a beer tonight watching the game, the fans at that game in Australia will be drinking their morning coffee. Who are we kidding? Those Aussies, they'll be drinking those kegs dry.
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8: This is Wolf Weather.
9: We have ourselves a couple of cooler nights coming up. Tonight, though, low of 8, maybe a small chance of showers. Tomorrow, another small chance of showers in 18. Mix of sun and cloud in 14 for Saturday. And sunny in 20 on Sunday. But it's Friday and Saturday night that those lows, they're going to be just above zero. Ugh. It's coming. You know it is. Mostly cloudy. Little bit of sun out there and 22 in Regina.
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9: Just a couple of spots in the north end seeing a little heavy traffic right now, and that would be McCarthy Boulevard. If you're heading southbound on there, going across the 9th Avenue intersection, you might see some slower movement there. And then also heading eastbound on 9th Avenue towards Pasqua, there is some heavy traffic at this time. So that's about it. That's all I'm aware of. You got anything for me, call or text 306-936-9653.
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You remember the days when the iPhone 4 was released? It's a major event. Now we're on to the iPhone 18. It's Aaron with you, 104.9 The Wolf. Yeah, Apple revealed their new iPhone 18 is here. It's well, it's got advanced cameras, new design, and a whole new generation for the iPhone users. And it's foldable, too, and Samsung was having none of that. They called them right out, saying, well, you just hit the copy and paste button. We've been doing this since 2019. Yes, the iPhone 18, it's going to cost you a lot. I saw somewhere upwards of like $2,000. Are we at the pinnacle of phones now? We got the massive screens. We got the high-tech cameras, they're foldable now. I mean, how long until we get a phone that has holographic images? Those reels will just pop right out at you.

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Water is calling. Maybe it's time you answered it.

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We're going to talk about this fart underwear before 5:00.

0: think the golf season is almost over once September hits here in Saski. And if you ask me, the best month to play the legendary Waskasoo Golf Course is September. The changing colors, the wildlife, and the course conditions are superb. 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
2: The Punk Rock Museum is proud to announce the opening of the new exhibition dedicated to Motorhead and Lemmy on Friday, October 2nd. 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While Motorhead helped define heavy metal, their roots ran just as deep in punk. Lemmy not only played bass with the Damned, but he was a fixture in the British punk rock scene. Motorhead's intensity and speed influenced many of the greats of the next generation of punk, including Pennywise, Rancid, Lagwagon, among many others. The exhibition will feature personal items from Lemmy's collection, including photographs and handwritten lyrics. One of the most unique parts of the exhibition will be the opportunity for museum guests to play Lemmy's bass through the actual stack he used. No need for the big box store. 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

0: farts could now be used for science.
1: Afternoons with Attitude. Aaron on the Wolf.
0: Yeah, if you ever wanted to know how much you fart and keep tabs on it, well, there's a new smart underwear where its creator said that they hope that tracking the farts could eventually give researchers new insight into digestive health. So the more you let them rip, I guess, the more they learn. The measuring device to use this is a little small disc goes into the back of your underwear. What if you're wearing a thong? it uses tiny sensors to detect said farts. Imagine your underwear giving you a daily report. You were 17% gassier today, and 2 days ago, we tracked 150 farts. Oh, yeah, that was Taco Tuesday.

0: weekday. So get the hell out of there and turn this one up. It's the 5 o'clock banger on 104.9 The Wolf.
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2: 5 o'clock is here. Your workday is finished. Unless you work after 5, then that means nothing. But today, I was going to do rock history, but instead we're just going to do it right now. We'll cut to the meat and potatoes. 35 years ago to the day, September 10th, 1991, Nirvana released its biggest song, Smells Like Teen Spirit, as a single. It didn't hit number one, peaked number six on the Billboard Hot 100. It's one of the biggest songs of the 90s. It's one of the biggest songs of all time. And it's today's 5 o'clock banger.

the Wolf. 306-936-WOLF. 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The water is calling. Maybe it's time you answered it.

And it's time for today's daily shout out on the Wolf. And this one's going out to my buddy Derek and his soon-to-be wife, Margaret. They're getting hitched this weekend. They invited me to celebrate the day with them. Shout out to them for that. Also, shout out for the reception being a toonie bar. My ears perked up hearing that. That right there, that's a classy move. They are people of the people. They are looking out for their guests. Well, I shouldn't say that. Toonie bars can be rough for some people. But hey, thank you for that. Toonie bars, good news for the wallet, maybe bad news for the liver.

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8: This is Wolf Weather.
9: Well, maybe some showers tonight and a low of 8. Tomorrow, it's looking like it's going to be windy. Gusts up to 60 kilometers an hour in the afternoon. Maybe chance of showers tomorrow afternoon as well, and a high of 18. Moving into the weekend, we got 14 and a mix of sun and cloud for Saturday, and sunny and 20 expected for Sunday. Mostly cloudy right now and 21 in Regina.
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9: If you're heading westbound on the ring road towards Pasqua Street, you might see some delays and heavy traffic there, as well as if you're heading northbound on Pasqua Street. Looks like some slow moving traffic. Not sure what the result of that is, but heads up with that. And also Albert Street in the downtown core, heading northbound. Looks like all the way from College Avenue up to Sass Drive, northbound on Albert, slow going at this time. See anything out there, get at me, 306-936-9653.
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you don't have tickets yet to go see Queens of the Stone Age and Foo Fighters next Tuesday at Mosaic Stadium, you could win, courtesy of The Wolf. We will be giving away one final pair tomorrow morning. Chad and Evan will give you that opportunity. And yeah, we're 5 days away from that show happening next Tuesday already. Whew. If you don't want to buy tickets, which are not a lot left, and you want to take your shot at winning some tickets, make sure you tune in tomorrow morning for that shot. REM, for your drive home on The Wolf.

0: script, no rules, just pure chaos. Sports, snacks, or something nobody saw coming. Grab a spoon. It's about to get messy on The Wolf.
1: Here we go. Today's big old bowl of whatever. Topics, suggestions, and anything in between, courtesy of my coworkers, and draw one on the spot. Talk about it. Here we go. Today's is, what is your go-to must-have item at a farmer's market? Well, I don't really necessarily go to the farmer's market. Now, before you get up in my case, you know, Taparan local? I do. It's just I am my own farmer's market. I grew my own stuff, grow my own garden. So if I do go to the farmer's market, it's for cherries, okay? I got to grab a bag of cherries. Yeah, if I grow my own stuff, why would I go, you know, buy some stuff? If I want carrots, I'm just going to go in the backyard, pick some carrots, which is exactly where I need to go right after this shift and hope that they didn't drown with all that rain.

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0: fresh off the release of their new EP, Part 1, Funeral Songs, which is out now, Theory of a Dead Man are excited to announce an upcoming homecoming headline run, the Northern Chaos Tour, with support from special guests Mammoth. The tour kicks off on March 5th in Halifax, and will make 17 stops across the country, wrapping up on March 31st in Vancouver. The tour includes a stop in Regina at the Kinexus Arts Center on March 22nd, very proudly presented by The Wolf. 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
1: That's it. That's all for me here today. Thanks for checking the show out. We'll do it again tomorrow, 2 to 6. Thursday's here, almost gone. One more day to go for this short work week. Whatever you do tonight, enjoy it. Of course, keep it legal and take good care.

Text the Wolf, 306-936-WOLF. 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